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My brothers and some free sporting house.

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You can rest with your little girl. I won't let nothing go down wrong. I wanna be a place to manage.

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I'm a hoochie-coochie man. And everybody knows I'm here. Ah, it's feel good tonight, isn't it? I got a black cat bone. I got a mojo too. I got a John the Conqueror root. I wanna mess with you. Lord, I can make you, little girl, lead me by my hand. And the world gonna know, yes, people.

And everybody knows I'm here. I'm a hoochie-coochie man. And everybody knows I'm here.

Yeah. All right, all right, all right. Oh yeah. Low, low, now baby. Little girl, I don't know what to do. Look here, look here. I want to get

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Listen, I'm gonna say something to you, and I don't care if you get mad.

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Nothing I can do to please this woman. I'm trying to make this little woman feel satisfied. If y'all like the blues, I can go on. Listen. Yeah, I can sing something funkier than that.

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And what I like about that woman, man, you know it's kind of good like that. Hey, I got to love her with a, how y'all feel? Y'all like, if y'all like that, I know how to do that. Now this the blues. Well, well, well. You got to love with the feeling. Or you better not love that woman at all. You want me to sing another one?

wait a minute, I got one more. Wait a minute. Shh, I got one more. One leg was in the east. One leg was in the west.